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1: And from the 988 Lifeline. 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
1: It is. Bow, bow, bow. You don't have the sound cue, so I'm going to go.
0: I mean,
1: bow,
0: sure,
1: bow,
0: here
1: bow.
0: You go.
1: Yeah, let's go.
0: All right, here you go. I got
1: let's
0: you.
1: Go. Okay.
0: All right, so happy National Radio Day. National Radio Day. It's your first National.

0: 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We're looking for your walk-on song.
1: We are. Pocket full of sunshine.
0: This was one that someone requested. You like this one a lot.
1: I do like this one. It's very 2000s.
0: It is very cute.
1: I will say, I like almost all of them.
0: Okay.
1: I like close to every single one.
0: We've been getting some really good suggestions on the text line.
1: We have.
0: Ooh, someone said Above and Beyond Sun and Moon.
2: I'm sorry, baby.
1: Whoa. Very ethereal. I'll never
0: get over you. Richard Bedford on the vocals.
1: I don't know who that is, but I like his voice. Well, yeah, I figured.
0: He's a vocalist, yes. Sales Pride Radio, Dance 89.5, Drew Bailey and Soul. We're looking for your walk-on song.
1: We are. Pocket full of sunshine.
0: This was one that someone requested. You like this one a lot.
1: I do like this one. It's very 2000s.
0: It is very 2000s.
1: I will say, I like almost all of them.
0: Okay.
1: I like close to every single one.
0: We've been getting some really good suggestions on the text line.
1: We have.
0: Ooh, someone said Above and Beyond Sun and Moon.
2: I'm sorry, baby.
1: Whoa. Very ethereal. Never
0: get over you. Richard Bedford on the vocals.
1: I don't know who that is, but I like his voice. Well, yeah, I figured.
0: He's a vocalist, yes.

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1: Yeah.
0: In the showdown today, Everlasting, courtesy of Armin Van Buuren and Sacha, taking on our challenger. Name is Bach Nero, and Heard is the artist as well. It's called Area. And of course, get the votes coming in, 206-252-8989. 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You can file a vote on either our one-time champion from Armin and Sacha, Everlasting, or Bach Nero and Heard, Area. 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